0: Jason Newsted, former Metallica bassist, out on a tour with his Chop House band. There's a great video online today of him covering Bob Seger's Turn the Page as he's kicking off his tour. He looks and sounds great, if you want to check into that video.
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4: Argentina has scored early in overtime to take the lead 2-1 over Cape Verde in a World Cup game in Miami. It's on Fox TV tonight. There's no golden goal, no sudden death. They'll play the full 30 minutes of overtime. Lionel Messi had scored in the 29th minute. Shockingly, Cape Verde tied it in the 59th minute. This is a Cape Verde team that had advanced to this point of the tournament with three straight ties, including a shocking 0-0 opener against Spain. Coming up tonight on Fox TV, 9:30 Eastern Time in Kansas City, it's Colombia against Ghana.

0: Today in Dallas, Egypt won on penalty kicks against Australia 4-2, eliminating the Aussies. The U.S. plays Belgium on Monday night in Seattle. The Lakers are trading center DeAndre Ayton to the Wizards. In Major League Baseball, the Twins-Yankees game is tied 1-1 in the third. They're in a rain delay. The Cardinals won 17-1 at the Cubs today.
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2: For today, a slim chance of a storm or two, highs topping out in the low 80s. Later tonight, we may see an isolated storm, lows in the upper 60s. Then July 4th, we can't rule out rain with around half an inch possible, a stray storm in the mix, temperatures lingering in the low 80s. Tomorrow night, still a chance of rain with around a quarter inch of accumulation, brief storms possible, variable cloudiness and lows in the mid-60s. Sunday, more clouds than sun, highs in the upper 70s. By Monday, mostly sunny skies with a high of 82.
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0: I'm just a girl. No, I'm Dylan, and I don't feel that way. Men are more confident than women about their survival skills. 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

YouGov just did a survey. Men are more confident than women about their survival skills. Ladies, how do you feel about this? I'm not a girly girl, but you dump me in the middle of the woods and that's it. It's over for me. But I do think that we all have special skills in different areas. I know a ton of fart jokes. And you're thinking, Dylan, that's not a special skill. I don't know. Sometimes if you can make people laugh, it can really change, you know, the situation. It really can. Well-timed fart joke. You never know.

Classic Rock, 94.5 TMB, 4th of July pie and ice cream social and a brat and hot dog lunch at First United Methodist Church in Toma. So that is going to start after the 4th of July parade tomorrow, which begins at 10.

0: It's so hot. The heat and the holiday weekend. Let's just talk about pets one more time, because I see this always. Listen, before you walk your pet on that hot pavement, take the back of your hand, put your hand on that hot pavement. If it is too hot for the back of your hand, please don't walk your furry friend. I know that most of us know this, but haven't you seen it? I mean, I see it every summer.
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3: A superb World Cup game in Miami tonight. Argentina in overtime eliminated Cape Verde 3-2. Argentina is ranked number one in the world. Cape Verde is 67th. Cape Verde retied this game in the 103rd minute, 2-2, but Argentina's game winner came in the 111th minute after a Lionel Messi corner kick. Messi scored in the first half, his seventh goal of this tournament already. Earlier in Dallas, Egypt eliminated Australia on penalty kicks 4-2. It was Egypt's first ever knockout stage victory. And coming up in a few minutes on Fox TV from Kansas City, Colombia against Ghana. The round of 16 starts Saturday. The U.S. plays Monday night against Belgium in Seattle. The Lakers are trading center DeAndre Ayton to the Wizards. In baseball, after a rain delay, it's only top of the fourth inning in New York. Yankees lead 3-2 against the Twins. The Cardinals beat the rival Cubs this afternoon, 17-1.
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6: For today, a slim chance of a storm or two, highs topping out in the low 80s. Later tonight, we may see an isolated storm, lows in the upper 60s. Then July 4th, we can't rule out rain with around half an inch

0: possible. A stray storm in the mix, temperatures lingering in the low 80s. Tomorrow night, still a chance of rain with around a quarter inch of accumulation. Brief storms possible, variable cloudiness and lows in the mid-60s. Sunday, more clouds than sun, highs in the upper 70s. By Monday, mostly sunny skies with a high of 82.
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0: Rush doing their part to help the earthquake victims. The June 24th earthquake there in Venezuela killed at least, well, more than 2,000 people, left more than 11,000 people injured. So they have released a shirt that you can buy, and the proceeds going to benefit those victims. Earthquake relief. That's cool.
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2: 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This interruption was brought to you by the federal government, who require a legal ID every hour. But now, we're back to the Classic Rock.

Do you smell that? It smells like burgers on the grill. And did I hear somebody pop a top? Best side dishes for barbecue. And you going to a barbecue this weekend, or maybe you're going to more than one. We're going to talk more about this in just a couple of minutes.

the holiday weekend, it's time for fireworks and beer and barbecues, the top side dishes as far as barbecuing goes. Baked beans, number one on this list. Yeah, nobody hates baked beans. Classic three bean salad is number two. Skillet cornbread, number three. Tomato cucumber feta salad. That sounds pretty good. And number five, deviled egg macaroni salad. What? Now, I've seen both at barbecues, deviled eggs and macaroni salad. Never together, though. I got to try this weekend. Maybe you're thinking, Dylan, I've been making that for years. Well, why didn't you tell me? I'm just now learning about it.

0: 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Should you be playing with the fireworks? Okay, I'm done. There it is.
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4: Final minutes of the first half of the World Cup game in Kansas City tonight. It's on Fox TV. Colombia, with an early goal, still leads 1-0 over Ghana. Argentina played an absolute classic before this. In Miami, the defending champs, in overtime, eliminated Cape Verde 3-2. Cape Verde, shockingly, had retied the game 2-2 in the 103rd minute, but Argentina's game winner came in the 111th minute after a Lionel Messi corner kick. Messi had scored in the first half, his seventh goal of this tournament. And in Dallas, Egypt eliminated Australia on penalty kicks 4-2. The U.S. plays Belgium on Monday night. The Lakers are trading center DeAndre Ayton to the Wizards. In Major League Baseball, there was a rain delay at Yankee Stadium, so they're only in the top of the eighth. Yankees up 5-2 on the Twins. The Rays are winning again, 2-1 at the Astros, top of the eighth. Cardinals whip the Cubs today.
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2: For today, a slim chance of a storm or two, highs topping out in the low 80s. Later tonight, we may see an isolated storm, lows in the upper 60s. Then July 4th, we can't rule out rain with around half an inch possible, a stray storm in the mix, temperatures lingering in the low 80s. Tomorrow night, still a chance of rain with around a quarter inch of accumulation, brief storms possible, variable cloudiness and lows in the mid 60s. Sunday, more clouds than sun, highs in the upper 70s. By Monday, mostly sunny skies with a high of 82.
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Today in 1971, we said goodbye to the Doors frontman, Jim Morrison, passed away. And he, part of the 27 Club. You probably remember that. Also today in 1973, Bowie closed his Ziggy Stardust tour in London, shocked everybody by announcing he was retiring his Ziggy stage persona.

All right, guys. Now, don't shoot the messenger on this one. Gen Z men ranked healthiest generation. We're going to talk more about this in just a couple of minutes.

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1: Gen Z men rank the healthiest generation. They looked at men across all different age groups, and Gen Z guys, so 18 to 29, healthiest generation. 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Then millennials coming in second, my people, Gen X third, and then the boomers finishing last. Here it is, guys, wait. 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
2: Colombia on an early goal still leads 1-0 over Ghana in the 77th minute at their World Cup matchup in Kansas City. Earlier, a classic in Miami. Number one ranked Argentina, the defending World Cup champs, had to go overtime to beat Cape Verde 3-2. Egypt in Dallas today eliminated Australia on penalty kicks 4-2. The U.S. plays Belgium on Monday night in Seattle. In the WNBA at New York, Liberty down Minnesota 99-86. Brianna Stewart, 36 points. Venus Williams lost her first round match in mixed doubles at Wimbledon. To Major League Baseball, in progress, it's now Guardians tied with the White Sox, 3-3 going to the eighth inning. Red Sox lead 5-0 at the Angels in the top of the sixth. Padres lead 2-0 at the Dodgers, top of the fifth. Tampa Bay won its ninth straight game, win at Houston. Yankees ended a 7-game losing streak, beating Minnesota.
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0: 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Sparta Bicycle Parade tomorrow, 11:15. 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

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So is a movie that looks pretty terrifying, Lockbox. 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
3: Argentina advanced at the World Cup barely in a classic in Miami tonight in overtime. 3-2 the final, eliminating Cape Verde. Lionel Messi with a first-half goal, his seventh goal of the tournament. Then Colombia was a 1-0 winner over Ghana in Kansas City. Colombia against Switzerland next Tuesday in the round of 16. Argentina versus Egypt on Tuesday. Egypt in Dallas today won on penalty kicks 4-2 over Australia. The U.S. plays Belgium on Monday night in Seattle. The Lakers are trading center DeAndre Ayton to the Wizards in the WNBA late night game. They're in overtime. Vegas up 92-90 on Chicago. Late night baseball has the Dodgers now up 4-3 on the Padres, bottom of the eighth. A grand slam in the seventh for Teoscar Hernandez. Colorado 15-3 over the Giants. St. Louis beat the Cubs this afternoon 17-1.
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0: Hey, thank you for choosing to listen to the station. We really appreciate you. I love this job, so thank you. Now, do something for me this weekend. Get out, find some fun, have a good time. Careful with the fireworks. I am going to go kick off my weekend. I'm going to go find a shot and a beer. Take care of you until we talk again.
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1: Argentina advanced at the World Cup barely in a classic in Miami tonight in overtime. 3-2 the final, eliminating Cape Verde. Lionel Messi with a first half goal, his seventh goal of the tournament. Then Colombia was a 1-0 winner over Ghana in Kansas City. Colombia against Switzerland next Tuesday in the round of 16. Argentina versus Egypt on Tuesday. Egypt in Dallas today won on penalty kicks 4-2 over Australia. The U.S. plays Belgium on Monday night in Seattle. The Lakers are trading center DeAndre Ayton to the Wizards in the WNBA late night game. They're in overtime. Vegas up 92-90 on Chicago. Late night baseball has the Dodgers now up 4-3 on the Padres, bottom of the eighth. A grand slam in the seventh for Teoscar Hernandez. Colorado 15-3 over the Giants. St. Louis beat the Cubs this afternoon 17-1.
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2: A classic at the World Cup Friday in Miami. Number one ranked Argentina needed overtime to eliminate Cape Verde 3-2. Cape Verde ranked 67th in the world. Then Colombia shut out Ghana 1-0. Earlier, Egypt on penalty kicks 4-2 eliminated Australia. To Major League Baseball, Tampa Bay won its ninth straight game 3-1 at Houston. Junior Caminero with his 25th homer. Rays still four games ahead of the Yankees in the AL East, but the Yanks did end a seven-game losing streak, beating Minnesota 5-2. The Dodgers handed the Padres a seventh straight loss, 4-3. Teoscar Hernandez hit a grand slam in the seventh inning. Colorado 15-3 over the Giants. Jake McCarthy, four hits, six RBIs, including a grand slam. The Cardinals ended the five-game winning streak of the rival Cubs, 17-1. Cleveland in 10 innings beat the White Sox. Milwaukee won in 11 at Arizona.
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2: A classic at the World Cup Friday in Miami. Number one ranked Argentina needed overtime to eliminate Cape Verde 3-2. Cape Verde ranked 67th in the world. Then Colombia shut out Ghana 1-0. Earlier, Egypt on penalty kicks 4-2 eliminated Australia. To Major League Baseball, Tampa Bay won its ninth straight game 3-1 at Houston. Junior Caminero with his 25th homer. Rays still four games ahead of the Yankees in the AL East, but the Yanks did end a seven-game losing streak, beating Minnesota 5-2. The Dodgers handed the Padres a seventh straight loss, 4-3. Teoscar Hernandez hit a grand slam in the seventh inning. Colorado 15-3 over the Giants. Jake McCarthy, four hits, six RBIs, including a grand slam. The Cardinals ended the five-game winning streak of the rival Cubs, 17-1.

0: 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Milwaukee won in 11 at Arizona.
1: A slight chance of showers and thunderstorms overnight. Temperatures near 60 at daybreak. Calm winds. Sunday, partly sunny, isolated showers, 81. Sunday night, partly cloudy, 57. Monday, sunny, 83. Tuesday, sunny, 86. Wednesday, sunny, isolated afternoon showers and thunderstorms, 86. Thursday, partly sunny, a chance of showers, 85.
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1: Partly sunny today, a chance of showers and thunderstorms, highs in the low 80s, southwest winds near 5. Tonight, a slight chance of showers and thunderstorms, 60. Tomorrow, a mix of sun and clouds, isolated showers, 81. Tomorrow night, partly cloudy, 57. Monday, sunny, 83. Tuesday, sunny, 86. Wednesday, sunny, isolated showers, 86.
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3: A classic at the World Cup Friday in Miami. Number one ranked Argentina needed overtime to eliminate Cape Verde 3-2. Cape Verde ranked 67th in the world. Then Colombia shut out Ghana 1-0. Earlier, Egypt on penalty kicks 4-2 eliminated Australia. To Major League Baseball, Tampa Bay won its ninth straight game 3-1 at Houston. Junior Caminero with his 25th homer. Rays still four games ahead of the Yankees in the AL East, but the Yanks did end a seven-game losing streak, beating Minnesota 5-2. The Dodgers handed the Padres a seventh straight loss, 4-3. Teoscar Hernandez hit a grand slam in the seventh inning. Colorado 15-3.

0: 3 over the Giants. Jake McCarthy, 4 hits, 6 RBIs, including a grand slam. The Cardinals ended the 5-game winning streak of the rival Cubs 17-1. Cleveland in 10 innings beat the White Sox. Milwaukee won in 11 at Arizona.
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2: Partly sunny today, a chance of showers and thunderstorms, highs in the low 80s, southwest winds near 5. Tonight, a slight chance of showers and thunderstorms, 60. Tomorrow, a mix of sun and clouds, isolated showers, 81. Tomorrow night, partly cloudy, 57. Monday, sunny, 83. Tuesday, sunny, 86. Wednesday, sunny, isolated showers, 86.
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3: A classic at the World Cup Friday in Miami. Number one ranked Argentina needed overtime to eliminate Cape Verde 3-2. Cape Verde ranked 67th in the world. Then Colombia shut out Ghana 1-0. Earlier, Egypt on penalty kicks 4-2 eliminated Australia. To Major League Baseball, Tampa Bay won its ninth straight game 3-1 at Houston. Junior Caminero with his 25th homer. Rays still four games ahead of the Yankees in the AL East, but the Yanks did end a seven-game losing streak, beating Minnesota 5-2. The Dodgers handed the Padres a seventh straight loss, 4-3. Teoscar Hernandez hit a grand slam in the seventh inning. Colorado 15-3 over the Giants. Jake McCarthy, four hits, six RBIs, including a grand slam. The Cardinals ended the five-game winning streak of the rival Cubs, 17-1. Cleveland in 10 innings beat the White Sox. Milwaukee won in 11 at Arizona.
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5: Partly sunny today, a chance of showers and thunderstorms, highs in the low 80s, southwest winds near 5. Tonight, a slight chance of showers and thunderstorms, 60. Tomorrow, a mix of sun and clouds, isolated showers, 81. Tomorrow night, partly cloudy, 57. Monday, sunny, 83. Tuesday, sunny, 86. Wednesday, sunny, isolated showers, 86.
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2: Partly sunny today, a chance of showers and thunderstorms, highs in the low 80s, southwest winds near 5. Tonight, a slight chance of showers and thunderstorms, 60. Tomorrow, a mix of sun and clouds, isolated showers, 81. Tomorrow night, partly cloudy, 57. Monday, sunny, 83. Tuesday, sunny, 86. Wednesday, sunny, isolated showers, 86.
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0: Partly sunny today, a chance of showers and thunderstorms, highs in the low 80s, southwest winds near 5. Tonight, a slight chance of showers and thunderstorms, 60. Tomorrow, a mix of sun and clouds, isolated showers, 81. Tomorrow night, partly cloudy, 57. Monday, sunny, 83. Tuesday, sunny, 86. Wednesday, sunny, isolated showers, 86.
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2: Partly sunny this afternoon, a chance of showers and thunderstorms, temperatures in the low 80s, southwest winds near 5. Tonight, a slight chance of showers and thunderstorms, 60. Tomorrow, a mix of sun and clouds, isolated showers, 81. Tomorrow night, partly cloudy, 57. Monday, sunny, 83. Tuesday, sunny, 86. Wednesday, sunny, 86.
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1: Partly sunny this afternoon, a chance of showers and thunderstorms, temperatures in the low 80s, southwest winds near 5. Tonight, a slight chance of showers and thunderstorms, 60. Tomorrow, a mix of sun and clouds, isolated showers, 81. Tomorrow night, partly cloudy, 57. Monday, sunny, 83. Tuesday, sunny, 86. Wednesday, sunny, 86.
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Hey, how you doing? It is Ben Scott's hanging out. So thank you for joining us. Hey, one donated Paul McCartney book looks like all the others until a charity shop took a closer look. What they found out turned into a $1,000 bill. I've got the details for you here in about 13 minutes.

Ben Scott's with you, and we're talking Paul McCartney, specifically his 1976 book, In His Own Words. Now, this was recently discovered that a donated copy of this was autographed by Paul McCartney himself. Now, the signed book had actually been sitting on a shelf for months at a donation store, much like Goodwill. This happened across the pond over in England, but an employee took a closer look and realized that they had a signed copy from Paul himself. So they then put that up for auction, where it sold for more than $1,000. And even better, the money is going toward Oxfam's humanitarian work, I should say, which includes relief efforts for people affected by the recent earthquakes in Venezuela. So this is just another example. When you're buying things at a garage sale or St. Vinny's, Goodwill, whatever it may be, make sure you look through all the pages. If it's a book, if it's a picture frame, open that frame, see what may be in there, because you never know what you might find.

0: Our Milwaukee Brewers playing very well. That is an understatement. They are in the desert this weekend, a weekend series with the Arizona Diamondbacks. And Joey Ortiz recently sat down and talked what makes this Brewers clubhouse so close. How do they, or why do they, all seem to click? We'll let you know what Joey said here in less than 15 minutes. I am Ben Scott.
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8: Jump in.

Ben Scott sang it out, so thank you for doing the same. And as I mentioned a few minutes ago, baseball fans, isn't it awesome here in Wisconsin just how well the Brewers have been playing? And recently, Joey Ortiz sat down for an interview and shared some insight into what really is making this Brewers team so successful. He said it starts with one simple thing, winning. But he also says this is a close-knit group that genuinely enjoys being around each other and that chemistry shows up on the field. He also pointed to the way teammates celebrate each other.

0: Another success, saying everyone is pulling for one another because over a 162-game season, everybody goes through slumps. When one player is struggling, someone else is ready to pick him up. It's kind of a team-first attitude that's been a big part of the Brewers' success this season, according to one Joey Ortiz. Man, and he, as of late, the last couple of games, seems to get that bat going a little bit. He's so good out there at third base or maybe at shortstop from time to time as well. But if Joey can keep that bat going, he looks to be a key part of the Brewers' hopeful continued success throughout the year.
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3: The World Cup round of 16 kicks off moments from now in Houston as Canada takes on Morocco. The winner of that match advances to the quarterfinals against either France or Paraguay, who will square off at 5 p.m. Eastern Time in Philadelphia. Round of 32 concluded Friday night with Colombia defeating Ghana 1-0. Colombia will face Switzerland in the round of 16. At Wimbledon today, defending ladies champion Iga Swiatek was upset in the third round, as was two seed Elena Rybakina. Serena Williams, meanwhile, had to withdraw from doubles competition because of a right knee injury. Baseball, the Los Angeles Dodgers will hold Shohei Ohtani out of tonight's game against the Padres after he left last night's victory with tightness in his right biceps. On the field right now, the Pirates a 5-1 lead at Washington after six innings.
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5: 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So I like the transparency from leadership on that.
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6: Partly sunny this afternoon, a chance of showers and thunderstorms, temperatures in the low 80s, southwest winds near 5. Tonight, a slight chance of showers and thunderstorms, 60. Tomorrow, a mix of sun and clouds, isolated showers, 81. Tomorrow night, partly cloudy, 57. Monday, sunny, 83. Tuesday, sunny, 86. Wednesday, sunny, 86.
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members of the KISS Army, I've got news for you. They have a official release date for what may be one of the biggest shows, the biggest nights of the band's career. They're going to put that show out on album. Details for you in about 13 minutes right here. I am Ben Scott.

Ben Scott hanging out, and as I mentioned a few minutes ago, members of the Kiss Army. Awesome news from the band. They are releasing Kiss Destroys Anaheim 76. That is due out here on August the 21st. It marks the first official release of the legendary August 20th show at Anaheim Stadium. More than 42,000 fans packed the stadium that night, making it the largest crowd Kiss had ever played for at the time. The album comes straight from the original multi-track recordings and includes live versions of classics like Detroit Rock City, Strutter, Black Diamond, and of course, Rock and Roll All Night. Kiss Army members, as I mentioned, you're also getting exclusive bonus contents, including new memories from Gene and Paul about the historic show. Yeah, 50 years ago, nearly here, coming up on August the 20th, that show went down in Anaheim Stadium out in California. But again, Kiss releasing that show for the first time, August the 21st. You can get your pre-orders in now. 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

0: Mr. Baseball, Bob Uecker, man, would he not be enjoying how well the Brewers have played this year? Well, his mural has finally been unveiled in Milwaukee. That happened earlier this week. We'll share the details with you here in less than 15 minutes. I am Ben Scott.
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0: Ben Scott's with you. Thanks for spending a part of your day with us. We appreciate that. And Milwaukee and a lot of us across Wisconsin earlier this week raised one more glass to Bob Uecker with the dedication of his new mural in downtown Milwaukee. That is really impossible to miss. It's 80 feet wide and 100 feet tall. It shows Uecker in one of his trademark plaid sport coats, along with his signature and famous nickname, Mr. Baseball. Former broadcast partner Lane Grindle summed it up perfectly, saying, "We always said Bob was larger than life, and now he literally is." Pat Murphy and Kirsten Yelich were also on hand for the dedication, sharing stories about Uecker's genuine love for the players and the unforgettable tales he'd tell from a lifetime that, of course, included baseball, Hollywood, The Tonight Show with Johnny Carson, and just about everything in between. Now, the celebration even included a Miller Lite toast, a fitting tribute to Bob Uecker, of course. His loyalty to Milwaukee never wavered, despite opportunities to leave for bigger stages. So if you're headed to downtown Milwaukee at any point, and you love Brewer baseball, you love baseball in general, check out the new mural for Bob Uecker. Very, very cool.
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0: Studios in Los Angeles. Here's Isaac Lohenkron.
1: The World Cup round of 16 is underway as we speak in Houston. Canada and Morocco are scoreless at halftime. The winner of that match advances to the quarterfinals against either France or Paraguay, who will square off at 5 p.m. Eastern in Philadelphia. At Wimbledon today, defending ladies champion Iga Swiatek was upset of the third round, as was two seed Elena Rybakina. Serena Williams, meanwhile, had to withdraw from doubles competition because of a right knee injury. Baseball, the Los Angeles Dodgers will hold Shohei Ohtani out of tonight's game against the Padres after he left last night's victory with tightness in his right biceps. Pirates just won at Washington 7-1. Twins a 3-0 lead over the Yankees in the top of the second inning. Minnesota's Cody Clemens, a 2-run home run, his third straight game with a home run. He now has 16 on the season.
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3: Partly sunny this afternoon, a chance of showers and thunderstorms, temperatures in the low 80s, southwest winds near 5. Tonight, a slight chance of showers and thunderstorms, 60. Tomorrow, a mix of sun and clouds, isolated showers, 81. Tomorrow night, partly cloudy, 57. Monday, sunny, 83. Tuesday, sunny, 86. Wednesday, sunny, 86.
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Well, there were a lot of rumors about a new athletic director hiring for the University of Wisconsin. Well, that became official earlier this week. If you missed the news, we'll let you know who it is. And if you didn't miss the news, we'll kind of dive deeper into the background of the new athletic director. I've got that for you here in 12 minutes.

Hi, I'm Ben Scotts. Thank you for spending time with us. And earlier this week, the University of Wisconsin made it official. They have hired Sean Eichhorst as the new athletic director. And he returns to a school where he previously spent 5 years working under previous athletic director, Barry Alvarez. Of course, Chris McIntosh was in between those two. But Eichhorst is a Wisconsin native, a Marquette Law grad, and most recently served as deputy AD at the University of Texas. He also held the athletic director position at UW-Whitewater, Nebraska, and the University of Miami, Florida. He takes over, of course, at a pivotal time for Wisconsin athletics. We've talked a lot about it. The football program, man, they're looking to bounce back after missing bowl games the past two seasons under head coach Luke Fickell, while college sports continues to evolve in this new NIL world. So we'll see. A lot of chatter about this hire. Some seem to call it the safe choice, if you will, from the University of Wisconsin. But as we look back through the history, it's kind of what they do, especially at that athletic director position. So we'll see how this works out with Sean Eichhorst. But of course, we wish him well, and hopefully Badger football gets back on track here and the entire athletic department continues to grow and shine.

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0: Ben Scott with you, and after nearly a decade since his passing, there's still something new for fans to enjoy of Tom Petty's. Yes, to celebrate the 50th anniversary of American Girl and Breakdown, the Petty Estate has released brand new extended mixes of both tunes, remixed from the original multi-track tapes with updated high resolution and Dolby autonomous sound. Both tracks came from Tom Petty and the Heartbreakers' debut album in 1976. Breakdown became his first top 40 hits, while American Girl grew into one of the most beloved rock songs ever recorded. And fittingly, it was the final song he would perform during his final show in 2017. Those extended mixes of American Girl and Breakdown. More details on all of that in honor of their 50th anniversary. You can find that at TomPetty.com.
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4: In the round of 16 at the World Cup, Morocco has now taken a 2-0 lead over Canada. They're now in second half stoppage time. Morocco's Azzedine Unahi scored in the 50th minute, and then in the 82nd minute, Unahi again.
5: This is where Morocco really can profit. Brahim Diaz with a spin at the top.

0: Derek Ray, the call on Fox again. It's Morocco 2, Canada 0 in second half stoppage time. Morocco moments away from advancing to the quarterfinals against either France or Paraguay. They will meet at 5 p.m. Eastern Philadelphia. Baseball, the Twins a 6-1 lead over the Yankees top of the fifth. Earlier, the Pirates victorious at Washington 7-1.
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2: Partly sunny this afternoon, a chance of showers and thunderstorms, temperatures in the low 80s, southwest winds near 5. Tonight, a slight chance of showers and thunderstorms, 60. Tomorrow, a mix of sun and clouds, isolated showers, 81. Tomorrow night, partly cloudy, 57. Monday, sunny, 83. Tuesday, sunny, 86. Wednesday, sunny, 86.
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you missed the Milwaukee Film Festival and the Bob Uecker documentary, that will soon hit theaters across Wisconsin. Details in less than 15 minutes. It is Ben Scott.

Ben Scott's with you, and good news for Brewers fans and anyone who just misses the voice of Bob Uecker. The documentary Uke is headed to Marcus Theaters across Wisconsin beginning July 23rd after its successful debut at the Milwaukee Film Festival earlier this year. The film will be shown in 14 Marcus locations, including theaters in Madison, Appleton, Green Bay, Waukesha, and throughout southeastern Wisconsin as well, making it a lot easier for all of us around the state to catch this doc on the big screen. And of course, if you grew up listening to Mr. Baseball, call Brewer Games, or just appreciate one of Wisconsin's greatest sports personalities, you are going to love this documentary. I can't wait for this to hit theaters. Again, the Bob Uecker documentary, simply titled Uke, will debut at 14 Marcus Theaters across Wisconsin July the 23rd. You can grab information details over at Marcus Theaters website.

Earlier, we talked about the Badgers' new athletic director. They have hired Sean Icor. Something else new will be on jerseys this upcoming season. Details on that for you in about 12 minutes. I am Ben Scott.

0: Ben Scott's hanging out saying the Wisconsin Badgers, they are teaming up with one of our most iconic brands, Culver's. They have officially become the first ever jersey patch sponsor for Wisconsin football, men's basketball, and men's hockey. The Wisconsin-based restaurant group has been a partner of Badger Athletics for more than 25 years, and the new agreement will help provide additional resources and opportunities for student athletes while giving fans another familiar Wisconsin connection on game day. The Culver's logo will make its debut on the football uniforms when the Badgers open the season against Notre Dame, the Fighting Irish at mighty Lambeau Field September the 6th. And it may take fans a game or two to get used to that, of course, seeing the Culver's logo on those jerseys. But man, that's going to just feel right, isn't it? Culver's and Badger football, Badger basketball, and Badger hockey as well. So good. Now, one can only wish they'd sell Butterburgers at the concession stands. Oh, what a pairing that would be.
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3: Morocco had 3 second-half goals to win 3-0 over Canada. Canada, the first host nation eliminated. Morocco, the first team to advance to the quarterfinals. They'll face the winner of either France or Paraguay. Getting ready to square off at top of the hour here. It's 103 degrees in Philadelphia yesterday. Temperature expected to be about 95 degrees at kickoff on 4th of July here. In Major League Baseball, the Dodgers will hold Shohei Ohtani out of his game tonight after the Padres, after he left last night's victory with tightness in his right biceps. Pirates won at Washington 7-1 today. Right now, the Twins lead the Yankees 7-4. Yankees in the middle of a 7-game losing streak. The Tigers have a 2-0 lead over the Rangers in the first inning. Seattle and Toronto just now getting started, top of the first, scoreless. I'm Martin Weiss.
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5: Today, a small chance of a thunderstorm, then variable cloudiness, highs in the low 80s. For tonight, can't rule out a storm or two, partly cloudy skies, and we'll have a low in the low 60s. Tomorrow, partly cloudy conditions, plus temps again in the low 80s. Tomorrow night, mainly clear, as well as lows near 60. Monday brings sunny skies, with highs in the mid 80s, lows in the low 60s. On Tuesday, a few passing clouds and similar temps in the mid 80s.
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3: In the 12th minute, it's scoreless between Paraguay and France in Philadelphia. It's scorching hot out there, over 90 degrees at kickoff. They'll face Morocco after Morocco had 3 second-half goals to win 3-0 over Canada. This is what it sounded like on Fox TV.
4: Can Brahim Diaz and Morocco finish on the highest of high?
3: In Major League Baseball, the Tigers lead the Rangers 3-0 in the fifth inning. Seattle with a 5-0 lead over Toronto. Shohei Ohtani won't play today after he got pulled from last night's start after tightness in his right biceps. Pirates won at Washington 7-1, and Serena Williams forced to withdraw from Wimbledon doubles as she attempts to come out of retirement. I'm Martin Weiss.
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1: Today, a small chance of a thunderstorm, then variable cloudiness, highs in the low 80s. For tonight, can't rule out a storm or two, partly cloudy skies, and we'll have a low in the low 60s. Tomorrow, partly cloudy conditions, plus temps again in the low 80s. Tomorrow night, mainly clear, as well as lows near 60. Monday brings sunny skies, with highs in the mid 80s, lows in the low 60s. On Tuesday, a few passing clouds and similar temps in the mid 80s.
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4: France, a heavy favorite in the World Cup, tied 0-0 against Paraguay at the half. That game's about to restart. The winner of this one will see Morocco. Morocco had three second-half goals to win 3-0 over Canada. This is what the final one sounded like.
5: Can Brahim Diaz and Morocco finish on the high?
4: Canada, the first host nation to be eliminated. Major League Baseball, the Pirates won at Washington 7-1. Yankees 2-8 in their last 10 after the Twins beat them 11-4 today. And Serena Williams, with a knee injury, was forced to withdraw from Wimbledon doubles. She lost in Wimbledon singles as she attempts to come back from retirement earlier this week.
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7: Today, a small chance of a thunderstorm, then variable cloudiness, highs in the low 80s. For tonight, can't rule out a storm or two, partly cloudy skies, and we'll have a low in the low 60s. Tomorrow, partly cloudy conditions, plus temps again in the low 80s. Tomorrow night, mainly clear, as well as lows near 60. Monday brings sunny skies, with highs in the mid-80s, lows in the low 60s. On Tuesday, a few passing clouds and similar temps in the mid-80s.
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2: 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They tell you to be afraid, to be scared, and they try to frighten you into calling. I'm not here to do that. 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TRA is here to tell you that if you owe money to the IRS, whether it's $5,000, $50,000, or $500,000, we have a solution. 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

0: practice end. How long has that check engine light been on? 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